0: come here with a couple money man friend. Need him. So don't come here with your bottle contest. Every month bills, every week stress. But we blessed cause we made it out of the
1: end. I'm thankful. Where I reach in life. I'm ungrateful. Get a youth to fight.

0: side. 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

self-esteem. Blowing on that

The amazing CD with Hey. I think Five Wires on the Hey, which I've been told is a red flag. The more wires you have in a hay, the more she's taken away from people. I'm just saying what I heard on. Sounding incredible. CD is someone who I've been playing on the show for such a long time, and I feel like pretty much out of the last 30 episodes, he's been on like 25 of them. So up next, if you're able to take a little break from whatever you're doing, if you're walking home, riding home, driving home, just take the slightly longer route. Listen to this song. This is absolutely incredible. Something which you don't want to be

0: out this summer, then don't miss the Chads Foundation Community Fun Day. 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Here at Westside, Chad was one of our own. And 6 years on, we're proud to be a part of a day that celebrates his life. 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
3: From old to the new,

incredible Styles Davis. Someone I've been supporting for a while now, and I think you'd agree with me that he is absolutely amazing. This is fantastic. Came out on Dilla Day. So good. We're going to play one more by him. This is called Show You, Come Over.

And I am sad to say this will be the penultimate song for episode 304 of TFBS. So Alistair informed me that Sleepless, this brand new track you can hear in the background, has been out since Friday gone. So make sure you go and support. And not only is he a great producer, he also has a dope Twitch stream and he is a wonderful human being. So let's support good people doing great things. So for all the subs who sub to Twitch and also Discord, I'll be getting in touch soon. So keep an eye on the sub-only Discord channel of how we're going to do the new radio show. It's going to be once a month for now. Maybe we can start doing more. It won't be hosted on SoundCloud, only because we don't want to get in trouble for copyright. And it's going to be a lot of fun, probably like an hour or two of high energy remixes, edits, dope music. And we can keep TFBS like it is. So I know this isn't a special show in the sense that it's not like a huge number or anything, but thank you to everyone that's always here, whether you're on Twitch or SoundCloud, YouTube, anywhere. Thank you. It's so great to see all the regular names each and every week. And we've almost coming up to 10 years of TFBS, I think in 2 years, which is insane. And some of you astronauts have had kids and the kids have been growing up listening to TFBS. So thank you so much. And we're not going anywhere just yet, so don't worry. TFBS for an era and ever. So we're going to end the show. Zodiac track is called Freak. I will see you on Twitch later on this week. Don't forget you can catch Future Wave on BBC One Extra. A new show coming soon. If you've got any good names, let me know in the Discord. And I will see you all real soon. As always, next week, best week. Thank you for flying TFBS. Please enjoy the last song. See you next time.

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0: 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Westside.
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0: 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As well as all the big hits, we'll be joined by impromptu special guests, DJs and musical artists throughout the day. We'll be stringing up outside Portobello Shack, 272 Portobello Road, W10 5TY, from 1 p.m. to 8 p.m. To pick up totally free priority tickets, go to Eventbrite/rotation party on the block. 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
3: Yo, this is how we do. All to the new. This is how we do.

0: 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Here at Westside, Chad was one of our own. And 6 years on, we're proud to be a part of a day that celebrates his life. 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
2: 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Your

Buzzin' on that beat. Rack City chick, rack City chick. 10, 10, 10, 20s and them 50s chick. 100 deep VIP.

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I'm a motherfucking star. 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

0: 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As well as all the big hits, we'll be joined by impromptu special guests, DJs, and musical artists throughout the day. We'll be stringing up outside, Portobello Shack, 272 Portobello Road, W10 5TY, from 1 p.m. to 8 p.m. To pick up totally free priority tickets, go to Eventbrite/Rotation Party on the Block. 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

0: 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Here at Westside, Chad was one of our own. 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

0: 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Here at Westside, Chad was one of our own. And 6 years on, we're proud to be a part of a day that celebrates his life. 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

0: hit. 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

Egyptian. Tell them fi go on eviction. This one, yeah, it's a the bad gal edition. 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Them say them sitting tight, what? A bare fiction. The whole of them a beat. 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

0: bringing fire to my eyes. Ah, oh, I know it's much. I know it's killing me inside. Things I sacrifice for this life.
1: 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The label on me for a single, they must think.

0: me dedication. Let me win, share my celebrations. Millions, can we give and take some? I mean take and give. And if I see him, I'm still spinning like Ace and Viz. And I guarantee I no aim assist. My G, you tried to be a player, but the game was fixed. You gotta flip the script, you can't change the script. I promise to always tell you what they won't admit. Cause all this money and this fame really don't mean
1: Diesel. Diesel. Bringing fire.

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2: This is how we do on the west side. Come on now. 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

She a baddie, so keep me motivated, keep her around. 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You know, I'm going on, you know what I mean? Hey, who this for?

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1: Here with Monday's Community News, I'm William Farquharson. A clampdown on illegal e-bikes has seized over 2,500 e-bikes and scooters. Ealing joined other boroughs as part of the operations, with police targeting uninsured riders and e-bikes that have been illegally modified. Last month, three e-bikes were seized in Ealing from riders without a proper license or insurance. Commander Nirav Patel announced they will continue to target those who break the law while working with partners to keep London's roads and neighbourhoods safe. A young man from Uxbridge waited over 3 hours for an ambulance to arrive as he died. 20-year-old Connor Matthews passed away when a sinus infection reached his brain. In an inquest into his death at Inner West London Coroner's Court, the ambulance service was said to be overwhelmed by the amount of calls they were receiving that day. Experts claim the delays meant Mr. Matthews died sooner than would have been expected. Ealing Council has improved plans to create 66 new specialist SEN places at two mainstream schools. Acton Gardens Primary will receive 36 places, while Brentside High School in Hanwell will add 30. The £2.25 million investment will fund dedicated learning spaces and specialist facilities, with the first places becoming available from September to help more children access support closer to home. And finally, 25 parks and green spaces across Ealing have been awarded prestigious Green Flag status for 2026. The National Award recognises high standards of management, safety, accessibility and maintenance. Winners include Walpole Park, Norfolk Fields, Southall Park and Gunnersbury Park, with Ealing Council thanking park staff, volunteers and community groups for helping keep the borough's green spaces at their best. That's the latest for Monday the 27th of July. I'm William Farquharson.

move. 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

0: 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We'll be stringing up outside, Portobello Shack, 272 Portobello Road, W10 5TY, from 1 p.m. to 8 p.m. To pick up totally free priority tickets, go to Eventbrite/Rotation Party on the Block. 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

0: 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Westside, the rotation sound system comes out to play 2nd of August for an exclusive free block party. 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We'll be joined by impromptu special guests, DJs and musical artists throughout the day. We'll be stringing up outside, Portobello Shack, 272 Portobello Road, W10 5TY, from 1 p.m. to 8 p.m. To pick up totally free priority tickets, go to Eventbrite/Rotation Party on the Block. 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

0: 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We'll be stringing up outside, Portobello Shack, 272 Portobello Road, W10 5TY, from 1 p.m. to 8 p.m. To pick up totally free priority tickets, go to Eventbrite/Rotation Party on the Block. 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

0: being flexed. 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Thank God more, I grew up with less. 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Batch full of dogs with the 16s vets.
1: If you send me the location, then I'll be right there. 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
1: 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Here at Westside, Chad was one of our own. And 6 years on, we're proud to be a part of a day that celebrates his life. 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
0: 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Keep on an R&B West Side. Let's go. It's the West Side Connection.

0: 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We'll be stringing up outside, Portobello Shack, 272 Portobello Road, W10 5TY, from 1 p.m. to 8 p.m. To pick up totally free priority tickets, go to Eventbrite/Rotation Party on the Block. 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

0: 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Here at Westside, Chad was one of our own. And 6 years on, we're proud to be a part of a day that celebrates his life, helps raise awareness for renal medullary carcinoma and supports the Ricky Casey Trust and Simon Says Child Bereavement Support. 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
4: Here with Monday's Community News, I'm William Farquharson. A clampdown on illegal e-bikes has seized over 2,500 e-bikes and scooters. Ealing joined other boroughs as part of the operations, with police targeting uninsured riders and e-bikes that have been illegally modified. Last month, three e-bikes were seized in Ealing from riders without a proper license or insurance. Commander Nirav Patel announced they will continue to target those who break the law while working with partners to keep London's roads and neighbourhoods safe. A young man from Uxbridge waited over 3 hours for an ambulance to arrive as he died. 20-year-old Connor Matthews passed away when a sinus infection reached his brain. In an inquest into his death at Inner West London Coroner's Court, the ambulance service was said to be overwhelmed by the amount of calls they were receiving that day. Experts claim the delays meant Mr. Matthews died sooner than would have been expected. Ealing Council has improved plans to create 66 new specialist SEN places at two mainstream schools. Acton Gardens Primary will receive 36 places, while Brentside High School in Hanwell will add 30. The £2.25 million investment will fund dedicated learning spaces and specialist facilities, with the first places becoming available from September to help more children access support closer to home. And finally, 25 parks and green spaces across Ealing have been awarded prestigious Green Flag status for 2026. The National Award recognises high standards of management, safety, accessibility and maintenance. Winners include Walpole Park, Norfolk Fields, Southall Park and Gunnersbury Park, with Ealing Council thanking park staff, volunteers and community groups for helping keep the borough's green spaces at their best. That's the latest for Monday the 27th of July. I'm William Farquharson.

0: Yo, this is Nappy Boy Radio Live with your boy T-Pain. We love rap music. Listen, we got a caller on line one. Caller, what's your problem?
1: Hello. I'm over here with
0: T-Pain. How's it going?
1: It ain't going good. My girl ain't going to bank. She used to do it.
0: I got just what you need. Brand new Chris Brown, T-Pain. You heard it here first. 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

0: 54530. Yeah. Yo, this is how we do.
1: This is how we do. Put your hands in the air, in the air. Trigger. Put your

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2: Okay. Now open your mind up and listen to me, Kendrick. 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
0: Check this out. 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Hip-hop and R&B West Side. Let's go. It's the West Side Connection.

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1: 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More money, pay. Coming to you live from the city of Houston, Atlanta, Vegas.

0: It's the West Side Connection. West Side. The Rotation Sound System comes out to play 2nd of August for an exclusive free block party. This street party will be a live mixtape type event, taking you through all the biggest decades from the 80s, 90s to present day, as we sway and switch through all the party genres, selecting the biggest hits and cult classics from hip-hop, R&B, reggae, funk, afrobeats, new jack swing, and more, as well as all the big hits. We'll be joined by impromptu special guests, DJs, and musical artists throughout the day. 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

0: 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Here at Westside, Chad was one of our own. 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

She a baddie, so keep me motivated, keep her around. 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You know I'm going on, you know what I mean? Hey, who this for?

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girl, you know what it is. 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

0: Rack City chick, rack city chick, rack city chick, rack city chick, rack city chick, rack city chick, 10, 20s and a 50s chick, rack city chick, rack city chick, rack city chick, rack city chick, rack city chick, rack city chick, 10, 20s and a 50s chick.
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0: Side. 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To the new shit on an R&B West Side. 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

Egyptian. Tell them for Guan, eviction. 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

0: Big Zephyr. 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Big Zephyr. First of all, pressing.
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0: 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Here at Westside, Chad was one of our own. And 6 years on, we're proud to be a part of a day that celebrates his life. 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

0: 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We'll be stringing up outside Portobello Shack, 272 Portobello Road, W10 5TY, from 1 p.m. to 8 p.m. To pick up totally free priority tickets, go to Eventbrite/Rotation Party on the Block. 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
5: This is how we starting today. This is that brand new one from Dame. Just dropped a new album on Friday. This is Fire Burning Through the Rain. Check it out.

Black Bones, Ashake with Chanel, big collab, big collaboration, that one. Love that song. How we feeling, guys? Monday. It's hot though. We're getting that heat wave back this week. What is it? Second week of the summer holidays as well. How's life treating everyone? Have you watched The Odyssey yet? I know some people have watched it in the regular cinema, but I finally booked it. I'm actually going to the cinema, guys. And I get some credit, some claps and some congrats because I never go to the cinema, but I booked to go Friday. £30 to see it at the IMAX. So it better be good. And I'm sat right at the front, you know. Ooh, yeah, we'll see. I'll let you know, but let me know what you got up to this weekend. You had a nice one. I was able to get out of London and enjoy some country air. It's just beautiful. Nice to get out, but hit me up. What did you get up to? How was your weekend? Let me know on the WhatsApp, 07349-051-703. It's Monday, so we're going to get into a lot of all the new music that came out over the weekend today. We're going to update you on what happened, play you some of the best bits, as well as some of the best stuff to come out lately. 2026 has been fire for new music, but we're going to do this one next. We got Latto, 21 Savage. She was in London bigging up her new project over the last week. Had a lot of talk online. Yeah, we'll get into that a bit later as well. This one's Hostage, Latto, 21 Savage.

That is a permanent summertime song. Tiger and Taste playing on the West Side featuring Offset. How we doing? My name is Max. 4:20 and it is your Monday afternoon. Right, listen, it is festival season outside right now. I know my park's been shut off now. They're building their stages for the couple day festivals they run there. We've got Reggae Land this weekend. We've got Reading and Leeds coming up. We got All Points East. There's loads of festivals coming up. There was also DJ AG Fest, the brand new festival, happened on Saturday last weekend, or just a couple days ago. It looked crazy. You know DJ AG, the people's DJ, always outside King's Cross, putting on people, you know, upcoming artists, as well as the biggest artists in the world have come down and given him some bars. He had the likes of JME, Frisco, Retro 2, Notes, Deneo, DEE, Leo Statro, Reggae Ragga, no, sorry, Ragga Roogie, Kyla, Funky D Devlin and Daniel Bedingfield and so many more came out to show for him, and he had two stages there. It looked incredible. Now I'm saying this because this next song, if you didn't go like me, I was away, I couldn't make it to DJ AG Fest, it's alright, because this next song will take us to a festival, right? This is proper festival vibes. It's by MC Fizzy. It's called Song Go Down, playing on the West Side.

0: 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We'll be stringing up outside, Portobello Shack, 272 Portobello Road, W10 5TY, from 1 p.m. to 8 p.m. To pick up totally free priority tickets, go to Eventbrite/Rotation Party on the block. 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
3: Yeah.

Did it again. Tyler got a new song that came out on the weekend as well. You got to check that one out. But we're going to get into all the new music that dropped on Friday shortly. But it's time to bring back today's random trivia question. If you didn't know, this is part of the show where I ask you a random bit of knowledge. If you know the answer, boom, you get a shout out. If you don't know the answer, if you want to send me a guess, boom, you get a shout out. All right. Today we're going music related. We're going festival related because it is well and truly festival season. I feel like August is like, you know, that's when they all happen. And then after that, we're done. Right. So we've had the warm ups. We're getting ready for the big ones. And I want to know today, what is the oldest still standing music festival in the UK? All right. Just as a reminder, festivals that are maybe not happening this year but haven't officially ended doesn't mean that they're not, you know, they don't account. They do, right? So let me know your guesses. What is the oldest standing musical festival in the UK? Because the UK's got lots of prestigious ones. We've got a lot of new ones as well. But let me know what you think is still standing, because bear in mind, a lot have closed as well over the last few years. So send me your guesses on the WhatsApp 07349 051703. I'll make sure to shout all of you out for sending them in, and I'll give you the answer later on in the show. Right, we're going to do this next. We've got the incredible Nia Smith. This one's new as well. We heard some of her earlier. This one's called Get Me Down, playing on the West Side.

don't got a to throw. Pull up, we can party some more. Yeah, got this drink in my cup. Got a young feeling so throw. Spit fire in the world so cold. Young money got a feeling no. Spit fire in the world so cold.

by Bryson Tiller. You might have heard that lyric or that little riff he does at the end. Sampled by Drake in his Iceman album this year. There you go. Like hearing recent songs get re-sampled by, especially likes of Drake, making us really want to listen to the original again. Right, I need to talk to you about Nines, because he has done something which I, to my knowledge, no artist has done before. He has released The Lost Tapes. If you didn't know, Nines is retired. He's not going to make any more music, yet he gave us a quality Nines album on Friday. He has given us some of the songs that didn't make the cut on his last three albums, including a couple old school ones. He got a freestyle from his One Foot In EP, which he lost and finally got found. So he's put that on there, including a very different version to his song with J-Hus, High Roller, that has the same chorus but is an entirely different song, giving us an insight into what it's like to be an artist and pick the deciding song and how you want to run it. It's really interesting. But the songs on here, you know, there's potential for critics to say, you know, all these songs didn't make it for a reason, but no, they are quality. Like, this is what I'm saying. He's given us another Nines album with the songs that just didn't quite make the cut. Like, they probably didn't fit the album. And they tell you what album they should have been on as well. Really clever move. And this one here is gonna prove that for you. Any skeptics out there, this is gonna prove this is a quality album. He's got O'Deal and Scraps on a song. So I think that's just been sat there for multiple albums worth and not been released. Finally, we got it. This is called Milan by Nines from his brand new project, Lost Tapes.

0: 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We'll be stringing up outside, Portobello Shack, 272 Portobello Road, W10 5TY, from 1 p.m. to 8 p.m. To pick up totally free priority tickets, go to Eventbrite/Rotation Party on the Block. 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
4: Here with Monday's Community News, I'm William Farquharson. Clampdown on illegal e-bikes has seized over 2,500 e-bikes and scooters. Ealing joined other boroughs as part of the operations, with police targeting uninsured riders and e-bikes that have been illegally modified. Last month, 3 e-bikes were seized in Ealing from riders without a proper license or insurance. Commander Nirav Patel announced they will continue to target those who break the law, while working with partners to keep London's roads and neighbourhoods safe. A young man from Uxbridge waited over 3 hours for an ambulance to arrive as he died. 20-year-old Connor Matthews passed away when a sinus infection reached his brain. In an inquest into his death at Inner West London Coroner's Court, the ambulance service was said to be overwhelmed by the amount of calls they were receiving that day. Experts claim the delays meant Mr. Matthews died sooner than would have been expected. Ealing Council has improved plans to create 66 new specialist SEN places at 2 mainstream schools. Acton Gardens Primary will receive 36 places, while Brentside High School in Hanwell will add 30. The £2.25 million investment will fund dedicated learning spaces and specialist facilities, with the first places becoming available from September to help more children access support closer to home. And finally, 25 parks and green spaces across Ealing have been awarded prestigious Green Flag status for 2026. The National Award recognises high standards of management, safety, accessibility and maintenance. Winners include Walpole Park, Northallah Fields, Southall Park and Gunnersbury Park, with Ealing Council thanking park staff, volunteers and community groups for helping keep the borough's green spaces at their best. That's the latest for Monday the 27th of July. I'm William Farquharson.

0: is how we do. Let's go.
1: 5:05 on your Monday afternoon. We made it to the end of the workday. My name is Max on the West Side with you till 7 p.m. tonight, playing you the best in hip hop and R&B.
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1: Speaking of the best in R&B, K1 is killing it right now. This is a new one, Risk It All, playing next.

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1: Rose petals in the Maldives, that sounds nice, doesn't it? Yeah, I need a bit of that. Odile and Stormzy bringing us 24 hours on the West Side. Right, listen, if you're new here, it is time for the Business Spotlight. 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Today's spotlight is on Bloom Studio UK. It has been brightening up people's days since 1992, and they're still going strong on South Ealing Road in W5. 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
0: It's the Jam.

big collaboration. H and Parsalu on the west side. Big up H. His new documentary is sitting at number 3 in Netflix about his climb of Mount Kilimanjaro, raising awareness for Down syndrome and in honor of his little sister as well. All right, it is time to get in the clue on today's random trivia question. So I want to know, what is the oldest still standing festival in the UK? Music festival, that is. Your clue is that it began in the 50s, and in the 50s and 60s, it was known as a jazz festival. Another clue, it is not a jazz festival now. All right, keep the answers coming in on the WhatsApp 07349 051 703. Right, we got some more new music on the way. This is The Last Day of Summer by KEB and Jax Jones. It's got that summer vibe. You're gonna love this one.

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0: Mr. Jam.
1: Mr. Jack Harlow on the West Side. Right, it's time to get into the answer to today's random trivia question. Got a shout out my daddy. Got this one right. I wanted to know, what is the oldest UK music festival? I can now reveal that it is Reading Festival. It started in 1955 as a jazz festival. It was only in 1971 it became Reading as we know it. In 1999, Leeds joined it to become Reading and Leeds Festival. And it sees about 105,000 people yearly. And I tell you what, this year's lineup looks crazy. We've got Dave there, we've got Skepta there, Florence and the Machine, Ray, I believe Charlie XCX is there. Loads of big stars across all the genres. It's definitely a great festival to head down to if you can get there. The best thing is you've got Leeds as well, so we've same lineup, two different cities across the same weekend, end of August. Make sure you check that one out. Right, we're gonna get into some throwbacks now. We've got the throwbacks coming up 6 till 6:30 of non-stop. I'm gonna play one now just to get you in the mood. This one's Miguel, Sure Thing on the West Side.
0: It's the Jam. I'll be like a brother.

so wild. Come through, catch a nigga vulnerable at the right time. I put you down on some real without even trying. Put you down on some real without even trying. Put you down on that real without even trying. However I feel about it, just how I feel about it, you know what I'm saying? I ain't too much gotta do no explaining. What's going on? You know I'm going on, you know what I mean? Hey, who this for?

0: New one playing from Shensi on the west side on Brock Sweat, dropped just on Friday.
1: It's the jam.
0: She was not the only one to drop on Friday. We Ate Good. So if you didn't know already, Nines dropped his project Lost Tapes, which didn't include any new songs. It was all songs that he'd previously recorded for previous projects that didn't make the cut. So it was a nice way to give us an insight into his catalogue, find out more about his record-making process, but didn't actually make a new song, so he can stay retired. Songa dropped a new album. Names Bliss dropped a new project. Dame dropped a new project. Those are all my hot picks for you to check out if you want to dive into a project this week. Tyler dropped a new single called That Girl. I'm sure we're going to be playing that to you very shortly. And then a big link-up happened. J-Hus and Chasin' Status. Now, this reminded me of when they linked up with

films in, obviously got that number one hit in Backbone. It's got a similar energy, and J-Hus definitely did his thing. I feel like it brings out a different side of him, and J-Hus is known for his versatility anyway, so that was a really big collaboration. We got a new one from Flo. This one's surprising from them. I heard a bit of Charlie XCX inspiration, which I quite liked from them. I quite like them trying a few different things. They're definitely in a good lane right now. And then we had Asko and Fredo link up, a long-awaited collaboration. We know those two have made some hits in the past. This was quality. Those lot make that luxury rap right about now. But we're going to do this one next. This came out not too long ago. It is the GOATs of Afro Swing. J Silva, Kojo Funds, 079, playing on the West Side.

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0: Let's go. Yeah, you know what time it is. 6 o'clock on the West Side on your Monday evening. We are getting into half an hour of your favorite hip hop and R&B throwbacks on the West Side.
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0: Truther to end the half hour of classics there on the West Side. We had the likes of Nelly, Jay-Z, Mario, A Tribe Called Quest, and loads more. And if you like the sound of that, we are known for the old to the new school here. Hip-hop, R&B, rap, grime, you name it, we play it. Every single weekday, 6 till 6.30, we like to go with them throwbacks to ease you into your evening just about right. But we're going to throw it back to the new school. We got some new music to come next. Don't go anywhere. Keep it locked. Keep it West Side.
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She's on a fine run right now, Georgia Smith. Blue Light's her first song playing for you there on the West Side. She got a few new ones out. She got one with Wizkid, and she's announced an upcoming album as well, which will feature that song. She's also done a feature on some junglist garage sort of vibe. We know she likes the party, Georgia Smith. We know she got one of them two-step bangers in the locker. And this new one, Mania Archives, is serious. It's called Get Me Down. Play it next on the West Side. Enjoy this one. It's a vibe.

Drizzy Drake, headlines playing on the west side. Right, listen, that's coming up to the end of the show. It's 10 to 7. My name's Max. I'll be with you again tomorrow. Big love for tuning in. But as you know, I got time for a couple more songs. These I like to call my 7 p.m. sign-out songs. I like to set the vibe of what I've been feeling right now. And I played this one for you earlier. I'm going to do it again because I cannot believe we were deprived of this song for so long. It was meant to be on a previous album, but Nines has finally released it now on his Lost Tapes project. Check that out if you haven't already. It dropped on Friday, features some big names on there that we've never heard him with before as well. These songs were too good to leave unreleased. This is Milan, Nines, Odile and Scraps on the West Side. I'll see you guys tomorrow. Big love for tuning in.

0: 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We'll be stringing up outside, Portobello Shack, 272 Portobello Road, W105TY, from 1 p.m. to 8 p.m. To pick up totally free priority tickets, go to Eventbrite/Rotation Party on the Block. 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
1: We're mixing, we're blending. It's Monday Melodies with your girl, Melissa D. We were just listening to Victoria Monet and Lucky Day. If you haven't listened to Victoria Monet's most recent song, Reach Out, make sure you reach out and go and do that. Now, if you are new to this show, let me tell you what happens. On a Monday around 7 p.m. to 9 p.m, we slow things down a little bit, but the energy stays up. We are listening to that good R&B and soul music. Music that is so rich for the spirit. Music that makes you feel like you want to be a yearner. We do it for the yearners over here. But today is a very, very special show. I have got a special guest on the show. You would have heard Superstar played every single episode. Every single week I intro it and I'm like, oh my God, this is a great song, Superstar. And guess what? Cyprel is in the studio today. Woo! That was a joint woo. That wasn't just me wooing. We've got Cyprel in the studio today and we are going to be talking about a few things. You've just made an announcement about a show. I'm thinking we've got a couple singles that have just come out. So let's talk about it. It's going to be a good conversation. But for now, of course, every single show I play, West Side from Alex Isley. Let's get straight into this one.
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0: an absolute classic. From Miss Brandy Norwood herself, aka the Vocal Bible. You're locked into Monday Melodies on West Side Radio. It's your girl, Melissa D.
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0: Now, you already know how we do. We first start off with, like, the American classics. Got to give you those new songs from the US. And yes, we were just listening to Brandy. I already claimed her as the Vocal Bible, the Blueprint. What else do people call her? They just call her, like, the originator of a lot of the sound that we know and love today. But my heart is always with R&B and soul music that is made from right here in the UK. And so I absolutely cannot wait for the conversation that we are about to have after this little break. I've got Soprelle in the studio. We're going to be talking about her songs, any projects, any shows coming up, and what she thinks about the R&B that is today.
1: Blend.
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1: Oh, the Mix answers, who are you listening to? Like, what?
2: Welcome back to Monday Melodies. It's your girl, Melissa D. And if you're wondering who else is in the studio with you, Mel, I'm joined by Sabrina.
1: Hey.
2: How are you doing?
1: I'm good. How are you?
2: I am great. It's great to have you here.
1: Thank you.
2: We've just been having a little chin wag on the side. You guys can never hear the good off-air conversations that we
1: for
2: have.
1: For the best, I think.
2: It is for the best. But also, like, we get into stuff that's so good.
1: And yeah, it's
2: like,
1: true.
2: Oh, my God. We absolutely should have...
1: Is this taping?
2: It's not taping, so I'm going to need you to, like, unlock it. Technical difficulties. But we literally get into such deep conversations. And I'm always like, oh, my God, I wish everybody could hear this. But they are going to hear this because we are going to be talking about your latest releases. And we're going to be talking about the fact that you just announced a headline show.
1: How are you feeling? Exciting.
2: Why are you terrified? What's exciting about it?
1: No, I'm excited. Mm-hmm. I've got to be honest, headline shows, they're hard to sell these days. They're hard to sell. Like everyone, I think if you'll notice, everyone's doing smaller and smaller shows.
2: Yeah.
1: People have not got money to come to shows. Mm-hmm. So it's always a little bit of that, like, oh, are people going to come? But yeah. I'm really excited to be playing new music because it's going to sound great live.
2: This is going to be so good. And this does feel like, I would say, a new era for you. So for someone who is listening to you for the first time, how would you describe this chapter and this era of Sapril's music?
1: I would say it's got more live instrumentation like throughout.
2: Okay.
1: All the music.
2: Yeah.
1: Kind of still got that chilled, mellow R&B feel, but maybe a bit more neo-soul and kind of the album... that I'm not going to talk too much about. Straight in there with the album.
2: Straight in. But the music.
1: The music, yeah. It kind of still varies. I feel like I bring different sort of genres within it, but it's still R&B neo-soul at the end of the day.
2: And what has made you kind of dive into that, like experiment with more live instrumentation and like weaving in and out of different songs? Why now? Why does that feel like a good time to do that?
1: I think I've always tried to sort of include as much live music as I can. I've always had my husband drumming on my tracks. I've always had like strings and people replaying instruments live to give it that kind of authentic, rich feel.
2: Yeah.
1: But this time, I actually got like a little PRS funding like a few years ago. Yeah, they saved me because I was like, I can't afford another project. I'm a new mum, I cannot right now. So that kind of, I was like, do you know what? I'm going to get all my favourite musicians. They were actually the same band that I played with at my Amira headline.
2: Nice.
1: So I was like, let's just get in a room. It's like an excuse. I've got funding, get in a room for a week.
2: Let's just make
1: and just churned out music, and they are just incredible.
2: How do you build such trust with instrumentalists? Like when because how in control of like the music creative process are you? And how do you then build trust with these other people in this room to be like, I'm gonna let you do your thing? But I also need to trust that my sound is going to be clearly made when we're doing this. Do you know what I mean?
1: Yeah, there's ups and downs in that process because sometimes, I mean, I knew the people and I trusted them because I respect them. They're like incredible musicians. But Jake was, Jake Edwards Wood, he produced a lot on my last album. So he was, you know, he was the main producer throughout the project and he was in the room, had my husband in the room. So it was very familiar. But then we had Ben Jones, and like E. Fernandez on bass and Louis Monroe. So yeah, loads of musicians that I kind of just wanted to see where the vibe took them on a lot of the days. There were certain days where I was just like, this is sick, I love this. I came out, I was like, this is like some really funky, like this is not my style at all. Yeah. So that's the danger, is like it all sounds so good, whatever they do. So you're like, how can I make sure this is still me, you
2: still
1: know?
2: Sapril.
1: So I definitely had to rein things in here and there. Yeah. And then some of the songs I did with less people in the room, which actually makes me write better.
2: Interesting. Okay, do you know what? We're going to get into your process for the newer music, but you mentioned your last album, Peace and the Madness. And I want to talk about something that we did touch on off air, because at the time that when you were making the album, you were expecting.
1: I was.
2: Now, how did... being a mother-to-be, I want to know how it changed, like, your voice. We talk about how it changes, you know, people's inspirations to make music and, you know, the emotional side of it. But I want to talk about the actual, sonically, physicality. How did it change your voice?
1: Well, don't ask me about the science. I think I did look into it once. But it definitely changes how your voice feels. I think your tone becomes richer and darker and... yeah, I really enjoyed singing in pregnancy. I recorded basically the whole album during pregnancy, and there was like a time clock like ticking in my head. I need to get this album done, you know. So it kind of motivated me, and but I noticed that deeper tone that comes with a lot of artists who, when they have a baby, I feel like I can recognise it now. But like I was saying earlier, there are times when you're like, oh, my voice feels terrible. And it's like, oh, you haven't slept for God knows how long. And you don't practice. This is when you've had the baby.
2: Yes. Okay.
1: When you've had the baby, it changes because you're tired and...
2: Being a mum, you've been a mama.
1: Busy.
2: Yeah.
1: Don't sing every day, you know.
2: Exactly.
1: But yeah.
2: That is so interesting. It's something that I've never considered. I don't think a lot of people have considered how, oh, your body physically changes, but your voice is also part of that change. So, yeah. Peace of the Madness was 2023.
1: Yeah.
2: We're now at 2026.
1: Yeah.
2: Talk to me about the period of the break. What do you think changed for you during that break, if anything at all?
1: Well, God, I mean, the time went quick. It kind of I was being a mum.
2: Yeah.
1: Yeah, I think I just made a conscious decision to really focus on the music. I think I wanted to keep up with social media and all that, but to be honest, I've never been a big fan of it anyway. Only recently I've been really trying hard. Before then I was like, oh, I'm not going on TikTok.
2: Don't blame you.
1: I refuse to go on TikTok. Now I'm on there because I've kind of been pushed on there. I actually kind of don't mind it, to be fair. I've kind of grown to like it. I feel a bit safer there in some ways because I have less followers on there. And it's kind of like anything goes. So I'm starting to get it. But so what changed was the question, wasn't it?
2: Yes.
1: I'm very good at rambling.
2: What changed?
1: I'd just say I was a mum. That changed me as a person, changed my perspective on life. It changed everything, like my priorities. And then I just wasn't scared of taking the time out. I was like, I need to make this music what it is. Mm-hmm. It took longer than I wanted it to make because I didn't have as much time. But I don't think I would have made the same project if I was like trying to post on social media every day and keep up with that. So,
2: agreed.
1: Yeah.
2: And was there a specific moment though that you realised, you know what, I'm ready to create again. I want to create again. Like I feel inspired to create again.
1: I think I was still finishing off Peace of the Madness when my daughter was born. So I still had a few things to finish off. So I think a few months in, I was kind of ready. I just didn't have the time.
2: Got you.
1: And then slowly you get a bit more time. Then they stop napping, then you have less time. But yeah, now I'm kind of, yeah, God, it's just always a new challenge with it, but it's all fun.
2: You're figuring it out. And what do you think that period taught you about, I want to talk about like your relationship with music and perhaps how did it change, you know, stepping back and seeing it continue, everything's still going on. How did your relationship with music change during this period?
1: I think you, in a way, you have less time to sit and overthink, even though I'm like a chronic overthinker anyway. I managed to fit it in.
2: High five.
1: But
2: high five. You find time to overthink.
1: But I had too much time to overthink before, so it changes how you work, like you're a little bit better with your time. I've forgotten the question. That's my brain. That's my brain.
2: How did it change your relationship with music? So obviously...
1: So I think I definitely ingest less music. Now I haven't got the time to ingest as much music, stuff like that, but I think I appreciate music more, and like those moments where I do get to sing or I get a session, like I really really enjoy it, and I'm not kind of like so like I've got all day to write a song. It's not like the pressure on yourself is not the same when you have too much time to do it. Do you know what I mean?
2: Got you. So now it's like every moment is that bit more precious. It's kind of like, oh my God, like we're in this, let's make it worth it while we're here. Like,
1: and another thing I'd say is I really value collaborating like even more than ever now. Whereas before, when you have all day to sit there on your own, get in the zone, like now it's like I need to feed off other people. I need people to
2: give
1: me that energy. Yeah, exactly.
2: Right. That is beautiful.
1: And it makes it more fun for me. Like I don't really enjoy sitting there on my own doing music now because I'm just in a different place in my life.
2: That is, okay, we're going to get into your creative process. But right now, I actually want the people to listen to one of your songs.
1: Yeah.
2: We're
1: going
2: to play Superstar, but I can't intro it like you can intro it, bro. So I need you to just introduce Superstar to everybody that's listening right now.
1: Okay, this song is called Superstar. It's a bit of a deep one. Listen to the lyrics and I'll explain it after.

0: You are locked in to Monday Melodies. I need to stop cheesing. I just love good music. You are locked into Monday Melodies. It's your girl, Melissa D here. And we are still in the studio with Supreme.
1: Hey.

0: it just brought me back to a really bad experience. Like when I started off in music, I was very, very young, and I met this manager, and he ended up being my boyfriend, who's a lot older than me. And it was like a few years of like a lot of terrible times in my like early 20s. Mm-hmm. And just that kind of narcissistic, you know, that kind of vibe. You see it a lot with singers.
1: Got you. Say less, Sophro. Got you.
0: So just being young, being taken advantage of, and then like taking years to rebuild yourself and like find your value again, and looking back and being like, what the fuck? How did I fall for that? But you're young, they're
1: older.
0: You didn't
1: know any better. You trusted.
0: And they use your talent against you, mm-hmm. and they try and take the credit for it, or like, you're nothing without me. So that's kind of what the song's about. Like, bet you take all the credit, and now I don't need your applause to feel valid. So now I don't need you. I realise you were nothing. You weren't helping me at all. You were just leeching off me. So yeah, that's what it's about. And yeah, the lyrics came really, really easily for that. I think when a song is very, very true, it just comes much quicker.
1: Yeah.
0: And then I finished off some of the lyrics with my friend Yasmin Satare, who helped me a lot on this album, because like I said, I really needed that collaboration in this album because I had such little time and I was, you know, busy mum and stuff, and we worked together super well. So yeah, shout out to Yasmin.
1: How did you know that the song was actually done though? Because if it, you know, sometimes with pieces that are so close to the heart and you have so much to say, like it's so personal and so, I don't want to say raw because, you know, you've worked through it, but when it is so deep, how do you know when it's like, I've said what I need to say on this song is done?
0: I mean, some songs are quicker to finish than others. Mm-hmm. You're lucky if you kind of record it whilst you write it, then it's much easier to leave it. Like if you've done the vocals and you're happy with the vocals on the day or nearer the time, if you start revisiting songs, redoing,
1: you can find things.
0: That takes forever. And I had a couple of songs on the album that I was trying to like chase perfection, and a couple of the songs were worth redoing, but bloody hell, I don't enjoy that part of it. I really don't.
1: Why is it? Is it just because you want to be like, this is fine, like this is good, this is fantastic, this is, why do we need to keep...
0: Because you come out of that creative flow and that kind of enjoyment and it's more technical, like, oh, let's rewrite. And it doesn't feel like it's... it's not a feeling anymore, it's just you analysing, and that's exactly what I try not to do.
1: Yeah.
0: No. So, yeah.
1: With the Superstar, you know, you spoke about, like, having to, that external validation, that kind of approval, seeking that from someone else. And at some point, where you're at now, you've learned to trust your voice.
0: Like, yeah.
1: Literally, and also just in your head, do you know what I mean? When you deal with people like that, you have to learn to trust your voice. I want to know about what it took to get you there, to that point where you trusted Cyprel's artistic voice, creative voice, like just in general, the voice you hear when you sing. What did it take for you to get there?
0: I feel like I've always trusted my voice since I was really young, like my singing voice. I think my writing and stuff I've trusted more as I've kind of developed my craft. But are you thinking like as a person as well, in your life?
1: Yeah.
0: That's just time, getting older, having more and more experience, and then just looking back and just being, forgiving yourself and just being like, oh, just young. Yeah. And just learning. And also going through like really bad things kind of helps you get stronger.
1: It does.
0: And then you look back and think, oh, bloody hell, I got through that, so I must be quite strong. And then you just like, kind of,
1: Can I not go through this? Like, what can I not get over at this point?
0: Yeah. And it doesn't mean that you're never going to be upset about, you know, my hair wasn't how I liked it on my wedding and I cried. I was like, it's not important, but it's still upset even though I've like gone through serious things. It's like, you still are going to get upset about little things, but generally you're more confident in yourself through adversity. You become more confident, I think.
1: That's a word. If anybody is listening, that is a word. Through adversity, you're going to become more confident in your voice and who you are. You will find strength. Now, you kind of touched on it earlier, but I guess this one was a lot more of a personal song. But sometimes for those that aren't, like the songs that aren't as personal might be speaking about other experiences that maybe you haven't gone through, but like the general experience. What is the process? Is it concept first, or like...
0: I'm trying to think of any song that I haven't... it hasn't come from personal, but I think sometimes I try not to make it so, so, so personal, but... like you want to make it a little bit more relatable, but it always comes from something that you can relate to and you have experience, because otherwise it's just like writing a random pop song for someone, or I don't know, it doesn't...
1: I was going to ask
0: you
1: about
0: that. You can't sing it. You can't then like represent the song if it's not about, or me personally, if it's not about something I've been through. I don't feel like I can write it properly or represent the song. Like,
1: is that true? Because you're a writer. Do you write for other people? And does that still hold true for how you write for other people? Because I guess writing for yourself, you can do

0: personal, like, my experience.
1: I have written with and for other people. I've written with Neo, and do you know what? I haven't done too much of it, to be honest. I think it's a really hard career, and I think I just enjoy doing my own thing too much. I just like doing my own music. But if someone like Neo asks you, then yes, like, I loved that. I love Neo. But like, I'm not going to spend my days writing for people and giving all my creative energy to other people. I don't have that in me, I don't think. But shout out to the ones that do. Because it's a skill. Amazing.
0: Yeah, it's a skill that even I would be like, I don't know how to write for you, babes. I can only talk about my experience.
1: Yeah.
0: This is all I've got. But I want to get into another single that you have recently released, Energy. And you know how this goes, Cypril. Only you can intro it better than I can. So for the listeners that are right here on Westside Radio, please let them know about Energy.
1: This next song is called Energy. If anyone's feeling a little bit down today or feeling a bit like doubting yourself, feeling a bit shit about yourself, listen to this song and I hope it's going to hype you up.

0: And that was Energy from Supreme. I was literally just saying how I read Superstar and Energy is Energy is like the big sis talking to Superstar, basically like saying, you've got it, just reaffirming you. That self-love that you need after coming out of a situation like Superstar. Yes. Was that an intentional way of like, I guess,
1: I didn't try to link the songs in that way, but I do feel like there's a theme running through the album of that kind of, learning to love yourself again and kind of finding your confidence and your strength again. When you said that, I was like, that's it. That's exactly what it is. It's like coming from that kind of going through a dark place, not feeling good about yourself, and then finding that power again and like your confidence again. And it's like I'm singing the song to someone else, but I'm actually singing it to myself and for people to sing to themselves, you know?
0: It's like an anthem. It's like a finding yourself again anthem.
1: Finding yourself again.
0: And I love that it is dripping in funk, in soul, and talk to me about the producers on this one.
1: Shout out Ben Jones on the guitars, because fuck it up. He's just amazing. And Jake Edwards Wood also produced that one. Eve Fernandez on the bass. And that track kind of started out, we did a lot in like a short space of time. I think we did Superstar and Energy in one day, like in terms of the music, in like 4 hours or
0: something.
1: Interesting. Yeah. Okay. They just like churned it out. Like, they're just incredible. But when they first started that idea, it was very kind of rocky. And like, I was like, okay, this is very different, but let's just go with it. And then they slowed it down a little bit. And then they tweaked the production slightly. Jake tweaked the production slightly, and it just became this kind of really cool, moody, funky kind of vibe. Yeah.
0: It's so good. And I want to ask, like, you know, maybe it's been done within the project, I don't know, but are there any other genres that you would like want to try and experiment with, or that you
1: There's definitely a couple more stripped, like, vibes, like more guitar based. And I mean, I would do a whole album just me and the guitar if
0: just
1: I could.
0: Acoustic.
1: I love it. Like live, I love singing just with like stripped.
0: Sounds a live project should also be in the works.
1: I know. I should. I'll add that to my never ending list of things to do.
0: Yeah.
1: But I think, I'm trying to think. The album, it all links together, but there's definitely some different vibes on there.
0: Very, very nice. Yeah. And I also said, like, when I was listening to it, I was like, this is so, like, Lucky Day coded. Mm. And I want to know, were there any other projects, songs, artists who maybe, I don't want to say directly inspired, but that, you know, you lived with during the process of making these songs?
1: Do you know what? Lucky Day probably was one of them, actually. I've always loved Lucky Day. And production-wise as well, at D-Mile, just unreal. So maybe he was in my head somewhere along the line, for sure. I can't really think of anyone specifically like that inspired it, to be honest. I think I was just in my own little zone. I was vibing off the musicians and then bringing my own concepts and... Yeah.
0: That's how the best collaborations work, that bouncing off each other and just feeding off of each other's energy. Energy, get it? Because now we've got one more song of yours to get into, and we're going to get into this one before I launch into quick fire questions with you.
1: Yay.
0: And a couple of bonus deep questions just to get to know you, a little bit more. This next one is Conversation. So if you could please intro this for the people.
1: This song is Conversation, and it's about when we avoid those difficult conversations and like what the effect that has on us in our relationships.

0: And that was Conversation from Sopro. If you are still locked into Monday Melodies, you have made the right choice for your Monday evening. It's 8 p.m. and we are still getting into a couple of tracks and also a good, good conversation.
1: I see what you did there.
0: Just full of the puns. That was so good. Now, we're actually going to be getting into a quick fire round. We've spoken about your singles, we've spoken about you, your music, the pause, and your process. But I want to do just a quick fire question round to get into your brain.
1: Oh, dear. I'm worried what's going to come out.
0: Oh, dear. But before we do get into that, I did want to say, obviously, if you heard a bit of effing and blinding, so sorry about
1: Apologies
0: about that. Won't be hearing that again. But yeah, let's get into the quick fire. I'm going to say finish the sentence.
1: Okay.
0: I'll say a sentence, of course. You finish it.
1: Okay.
0: Finish the sentence, Sopran. I feel most confident when?
1: I'm dancing around in my underwear.
0: Hey.
1: Yay!
0: Sentence. The version of me I'm proudest of is?
1: The one today.
0: The one I am today. So good. Finish the sentence, and we're going to talk a little bit more about this. We're going to get deeper.
1: Okay.
0: Keep it like high level here. My younger self would be proud that?
1: That I am still standing, I'm still singing, I'm still doing music, I'm being a good mum, and I'm, you know, getting through life.
0: Thriving.
1: Yeah.
0: Thriving.
1: Well.
0: Yeah,
1: you know, getting through life.
0: If you lot could see it, I said thriving, and she went, right.
1: That's, you know, different definitions of thriving, but yeah, I'm feeling good.
0: Good, that's
1: I'm
0: what lucky. We want to hear.
1: Yeah.
0: Finish the sentence. I knew the project was finished when?
1: There was a deadline and I had to meet it.
0: Real, guess like that. Finish the sentence. Success used to mean?
1: Being some superstar.
0: But success now means?
1: Family, friends, love, and creativity.
0: Oh, gorgeous! And now, of course, just like two or three bonus questions to, yeah, again, just get deeper into this conversation. What is something, like, about Sopro today that Sopro, who started off making music, would not believe? Like, she would be shocked to hear.
1: I think I'd be shocked that I was still doing music.
0: What?
1: For this long. I think I would have thought I would have given up, but I haven't given up. And that I would be kind of content with, kind of, you know, like we were saying, the definitions of success, like where I am today. I think, yeah, my definition of success has changed a lot. So I think back then I would have been looking at the wrong things, in my opinion.
0: Got you. And now you're like focused on...
1: The music first is most important, which I've realised along the years, rather than like being famous or whatever that means these days.
0: That
1: doesn't mean
0: still on the topic of conversation, what is one conversation that you hope your songs and I guess this project that we're potentially getting is going to start for people who are listening? Like, what do you want them to talk about more, be more open about?
1: Maybe traumas and like... Yeah, like overcoming trauma and adversity and like just being mental health. Bloody hell, what else? Sorry.
0: That gasp was hilarious. It's fine. You are so good.
1: Sorry.
0: No.
1: That is good. That I'll stop there on that one.
0: Great answers. And last but certainly not least, to any artist, any singer, any person who is grinding, trying to make music today and just feels like giving up or just feels like I'm not good enough. They don't have that self-love. What is one message you would send to them?
1: I would say you have so much more time than you think you have, and just take your time and make sure you're happy with what you're making. You know, you might be critical, but just take your time until you're happy, and you have all the time in the world.
0: It's beautiful, Sopro. Thank you so much for coming to Westside. Where can people find you? And then I want you to tell them all about this headline show.
1: Oh, yeah. So I'm mainly active on Instagrams at Sopro Music, SIPPRELL. And I'm now on TikTok, the same name, Sopro Music. Whoop, whoop. Headline show's at the Lower Third on the 19th of October.
0: Lovely.
1: And the tickets go on sale on Friday,
0: 31st. 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Follow Sopro and run up Conversation, Energy, Superstar while you are at it. Sopro, thank you so.
1: Thanks for having
0: me. So much for coming in Conversation. It's your girl, Mr. D. I'm still here. Don't you worry. I know the good conversation was going, but I am still here and we've still got a couple more UK R&B tracks coming your way.

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0: Sandland. Entertain him from Kane right here on Monday Melodies with your girl, Melissa D. We've only got half an hour left. That's actually serious talks, which means I've got 30 minutes to give you some of my... What's the word I was looking for? I was about to say some of my latest and greatest, but no, some of the songs that have really been heating up my rotation in terms of UK R&B. Now, of course, we know the Flo have dropped another track, Remedied. I'm thoroughly enjoying this direction. The girlies, we already know the girlies can do the R&B thing. We know they've got the soul thing down. Vocals, mwah, chef's kiss. Pop is very much so emerging to be also within their bag. Now, if this was Monday Melodies and we only played pop, of course I would play Remedied, but this is Monday Melodies where we play R&B and Neo Soul. So right now, let's get into Abube.
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0: Loveland.
1: Bella telling us all about those sweet, sweet nothings. It's your girl Melissa D here on Westside Radio, playing you nothing but R&B and soul. Has anybody been keeping up to date with the R&B tour? If you don't know what the R&B tour is, Usher and Chris Brown have set off with a co-headline tour. And this time around is hit the news because you know how they love bringing up a fan? They're doing that thing where they bring up a fan, and this time it's not a cherry, no. The fan gets up and gets a special little dance. Well, there's a video going around of a babe that went up there, and yeah, you can tell she didn't want to be there. You can tell that this was just not giving for her. And people on the internet were chewing her up. People were like, well, why did you go up there in the first place? Who told you to go up and do that with Usher? And she's doubling down. She's saying, listen, I didn't know it was going to be Usher. I would have preferred for it to be Chris Brown. I would have preferred for it to be Breezy that went up there. And I just thought, there's actually just like, there's no way to get out of this at this point. Like, when you go to one of these shows, particularly with the R&B boys, if it's Chris Brown, Usher, Mario, Eric Bellinger, whoever it is, you know what they're going to try to do up there. And I just don't think that fighting with the internet is the way forward, because my God, they were absolutely chewing her up. Now, we've still got more and more R&B to come your way. I've got some Ama Louise, and up next, Flo, K1, and Dame Dame.
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1: Beautiful instrumentation in that one. Idea of Love by K1 on Monday Melodies with your girl, Melissa D. Now, I hate to say it. I hope I don't sound ridiculous. It's actually the end of the show. It is the end of the show. We have had a fantastic one. Earlier on, we talked to Soprel. We talked about her headline show that's coming up. Make sure you don't forget that Friday, 31st of July, tickets go live at the lower third. And then we also listen to Conversation, Energy, Superstar, fantastic conversation. And if you did happen to miss it, don't you worry, you can actually listen back. If you head over to thisiswestside.com, go on schedule, hit presenters, my face is going to be there live and direct. You click my face, and then what you can do, you can then head down and listen back to the most recent show. But one thing I now do, you can listen to me on Mixcloud. Type in NatMelisDEE and you will find every episode of Monday Melodies that I have uploaded, and this one is going there. Now, I do still have a couple more UK R&B songs for you, but I will be back same time.

time next week, 7 p.m., to do it all over you again. I've been your girl, Melissa D. This has been Monday Melodies on Westside Radio. 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
1: 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Oh, yeah. Yo, yes, sounding kind of fresh. Oh, yeah. Let's go.

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1: Well, hello. I have to apologise. So, firstly, so sorry I am late to the party. Not only am I late to the party, but my IT skills... Listen, just bear with. As you can see, I'm new to Westside. My name's Cleo Mel. Pleased to be in your company. Can I say a huge shout out to Melissa D, who's just finished. We're about to start the show. How are you? Talk to me. Let me know what's going on. So the studio number is 07349051703. Welcome to the All-Star Show. I am Cleo Mel, as I said, and for the next 2 hours, I'll be bringing you great music, good vibes, and conversation. Why should you stay with me, you say? Why? Because, quite simply, you will leave feeling better than when you arrived. Listen, we've just kicked off after nine. Let's get cracking with some Drake, Started From The Bottom. And then we'll come back and I'll let you know what we've got for the rest of the show. Zombie on the track.
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by Pop Smoke. Before that, you had Drake. We love a bit of Drake, don't we? So as I say, you're listening to Cleo Mel on Westside. Good evening and hello. I did say I'd tell you what we've got coming up, and that's exactly what I'm going to do now. So we've got the spotlight coming up. We've got our moment of calm. So the moment, let me tell you how this thing goes. So the spotlight is a section of the show where we shine a spotlight on a particular artist, or it could be a group. It could be one of the two. We just don't know. Well, I know, but you don't know yet. So we've got the spotlight coming up. We've got our moment of calm. And as you know, hopefully you tuned in last week, but if you didn't, now you will know because I'm about to tell you. Lucky you. So we've got our moment of calm coming up, and that is a section of the show which I really, really love. And I did say it last week, and I may say it a few more times because I really do love this part. So it's a section where we get to zen, we get to chill out, we get to just relax and enjoy some, just a tiny little bit of a slow jam segment. So we'll jump into that shortly. We've got inspiration motivation, where I play you a song to hopefully uplift and inspire you. We have our hot pick, and that's a song that I'm presently enjoying, and I'm going to play that for you. It's usually one that I've either been listening to in my car back to back to back to back, and I always know which songs that I'm going to put in a spotlight, I mean in the hot pick, because it's a song that I will listen to, as I say, on repeat, and no word of a lie, I can listen to a song continuously, like three times in a row. I don't know what that says about me, but don't judge. And then we have a new feature in the show, which is called Just Between Us. I shan't tell you what that's about. You'll have to wait and see what that's all about. But listen, that's something that you definitely do not want to miss. And we also have our game, which is a new game this week. It's called Who Am I? So we've got that coming up as well. So we've got quite a lot to fit in the next hour and a half of the show. It's gonna fly by. It always does. So what we're going to do, we're going to jump into some more music for you. I've got a gorgeous track coming up by Chloe featuring Hayley, and it's called Do It. So let's have that. Let's do that then, shall we? And then after that one, we'll come back and we'll have our spotlight. How does that sound? If you want your shout outs, do let me know. The studio number is 07-349-051-753. Yeah, we definitely need, we need the moment of calm. I need the moment of calm. I also need some peppermint tea. Let's jump into the track.

featuring Ciara. Do you know what? This song is decades old, but you would never know, would you? It's still going strong, still, and that's how you know that it's good music. It's been going for such a long time, and you can play in a club now and it will still go off. Love that song. You're listening to Cleo Mel. If you've just tuned in, you may not know, you're listening to me, Cleo Mel, and I am presenting to you today the All-Star Show. Welcome and good evening. Good gracious me. I don't know how we got to this time already. Actually, yes, I do. Let me not go there. So what we're going to do is this. We're going to jump into the spotlight, which is one of the sections that I like. It's not one that I always tell you who the artist is going to be. And today is quite similar. So I'm going to jump straight into it. So we've got an artist. It's not a group. It's an artist. And this particular person is, I'll give you one clue. Not that I'm inviting you to guess. Because I imagine you've had a hard day at work. You probably come in, turned on your radio, thought, oh my God, what's going on here? So listen, I'll just give you one clue. Just guess to yourself. That's fine. If you do fancy messaging in, then do so. You know, obviously, I'd love to have a conversation with you. So just do it if you feel like it. All right, just go with how you feel, honey. So we've got an artist who is coming over this week, and they are doing a show on Saturday. And I have to say that I have seen this artist before when she last came over, and she was amazing. Absolutely loved her. Do you know what? Her music just moved me, and there was a part of the show when she was just, it was just so raw. The music was so raw. It was so authentic. It was so real. It was like she was pouring out a part of her soul in the track. And I have to say, there was a part when she became tearful, and so did I. I'm an emotional being, what can I say? The artist that we're shining a spotlight on today on the All-Star Show is the one, the only, the fabulous, wonderful empress that is Miss Summer Walker. We're going to kick off with the first track, and the first track is called Baby. So in this segment, we only feature three or four songs, and it's typically either a song that the person has written themselves, have sung themselves, or has featured on. And I'm presenting to you just a few tracks. So let's kick off with this track called Baby, and then we'll head off into a few more, and I'll tell you just a few fun facts about her. Do you know, she's done a lot. So here you are, here's Baby playing for you by Summer Walker. I'm Cleo Mel, and this is West Side Radio.

So that one, as I say, is called Baby by Summer Walker, featuring Chris Brown. Oh, do you know what? I love me some Summer Walker. Do you know that there's so many artists who I love, and you'll listen to me every week, and you may think, oh, she's always saying she loves this one and she loves that one. But there are some that I love more than others. And I have to say, Summer Walker is one of them. And we all know there's been a lot of like advertising for various concerts during the last few months, in fact, during the last year. And I've kind of been weighing it up, and I've been thinking, should I go to that one or should I go to this one? And I've been thinking, do you know what? I'm not going to all of them. Some of them coming up, yes, perhaps I should go, but I'm not. So this one, I say all of that to say this, Summer Walker, I said yes. Yeah, it's a yes from me, Miss Walker. It's an absolute yes. Not only is it a yes from me, it's a yes for my sister as well. I bought her a ticket too. I said, you know what, we're going. She absolutely loves Summer Walker. So a few fun facts about Summer Walker is coming up for you. So her actual name is Summer Marjani Walker. She was born on the 11th of April 1996. You all know because you're all really experienced and you know all your music. But obviously, just as a reminder, obviously, she is an American singer and songwriter. She was signed with Atlanta-based record label Love Renaissance. And yeah, it goes on. She's got accolades. In the late 2017, she released her debut commercial mixtape, Last Day of Summer. And that was in 2018. And its lead single, Girls Need Love, which I absolutely love, spawned a remix featuring Canadian rapper Drake, who we all know. And that became her first entry on the Billboard Hot 100. So without further ado, I'll kick off with another song by Summer Walker. And I think, you know what we'll have? I think if you have a particular song that you'd like to hear, you probably got another 10 minutes of this segment. The studio number is 07349 051703, and you'll come to know about my show. Our show is collective, isn't it? That I like to include. It's not just me, it's our show. So if there's something that you want me to play for us, me and you, then definitely let me know and I'll do so. So I'm going to jump into this one. It's called No Love. I'm Cleo Amel, and this is the All-Star Show. We are shining a spotlight on the fabulous woman that is, utterly hardworking and incredible woman that is, Miss Summer Walker.

guaranteed if I was listening to this in my car. I would have touched it back already. It's only because, it's just because I'm here with you and you didn't ask me to touch it back. So I thought, let me not be impolite and touch it back all for myself. It's not all about me. So I didn't touch it back, but I wanted to. And you know, it's one of those ones where you really have to focus and really channel your energy. And like, I had my hands behind my back. We're shining a spotlight on Summer Walker. You're listening to me, Cleo Amel, on West Side Radio. Let me tell you just a few more things about Miss Summer Walker, the incredible woman that is. She was born and raised in Atlanta. And from 2016 to 2018, she had a small cleaning business. So she taught herself how to play the guitar by watching tutorials on YouTube. And soon after, she began performing covers and posting various videos of herself to both YouTube and other platforms. In August, to be precise, the 23rd of August, 2019, she released her hit song, Playing Games, as the first single for her debut album titled Over It. Love it. And those of you who know your music will know that that particular song contains an interpolation of Destiny's Child, their one-hit wonder, Say My Name, which was produced by London on the track. Yes. You know, I love a woman. Not just a woman, but I do have just a particular love because sometimes some people come up the hard way, you know? People, it's a bit harder for some than for others. That's all I'll say. And definitely for Summer Walker, she seemed to have come up a harder way than others. And you have to have, well, you don't have to have, but I personally have, that extra level of respect. You have to respect the grind. You have to respect the hustle. And you have to respect how far she's come and give her her flowers and her accolades. She is phenomenal. She's amazing. Gosh, man, she's doing big things. You're listening to Cleo Amel. I'm going to play you one more song by Summer Walker, and then that will conclude the spotlight for today. The song I think I'm going to end on in this segment is called Body. Just know, if you haven't been singing with your hand in the air and your other hand on your chest, I don't know if we can be friends. I really don't. So let's rectify that situation, shall we? And let's do it with this one. So Body, how can you not? Because there's a part in the song where the beat drops and you know where that is in the song. You know where it is. So let's do that together. Hand in the air. I'm going to have my left hand in the air and the right hand on my chest. And we are going to sing this song together. So here's Body playing for you by Summer Walker on West Side Radio.

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gorgeous was that? Well, how gorgeous was all of that, Summer Walker? Good gracious, I was in my element. I thought I was at home in my car. Well, not at home and in my car. Obviously, I can't be in two places at once. Or perhaps, but no, that's not my portion in life. No, my home and my car are two separate places. I'm just saying, if I were at home, I'd be playing that. Like, I wouldn't have stopped there. I would have kept going. CPR. I would have gone deep in my car. I would have continued. I wasn't finished yet. In the words of Ian Bill, I had loads left. Do you know? I had a lot to give. Anyway, what we're going to do now, we're going to wrap up very, very soon. So we're going to play this song, this beautiful track by Amaria BB. Again, another artist who I think is incredibly talented. I don't know what you think, but let me know if you do, if you think the same. So I'm going to play this track. It's called Focus, and it's her most recent release. And then after, we have the ad breaks at the top of the hour. Yes, I know we had them already, but we've got more to do for you, just in case you missed those ones. So we're going to have this one, Focus by Amaria BB. Gorgeous. Are you ready? Do you know who you're listening to? Or do I need to remind you? I hope I don't have to. At some point, you think, God, it's her again. But hopefully, if you think that, you won't leave me. Because like I say, if you leave me, I'll be here all alone. And you don't want that, do you? So here's Amaria BB playing for you. Here on Westside, you're listening to Cleo Mel, and this is the All-Star Show. Very proud to be here on Westside. Have some of this.

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1: You know my level up, nothing about me regular. Girl, I can get it on my own, I'm forever up. But I'd rather have you hold me down like Coretta does. Are you the type to stick around?

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And it's all about you. It's always all about you. It's never about me. It's always about you. And before that, you had, goodness gracious me, you had the Maury BB, didn't you? And after this, we're going to head into the breaks. But I'll tell you what we've got coming up because you deserve to know. Because you're with me. And you don't have to be here, but you are. Thank you. So we've got, after the break, we've got a very small moment of calm. We've got inspiration, motivation. We've got a hot pick. And we've also got just between us. And I am definitely going to tell you, listen, I need to know what you think about this particular thing that I'm going to tell you about in just between us. And listen, the clue is in the header. It's just between us. Don't tell anyone, all right? It's just between me and you. If you want, you can tell me what you think. That's absolutely fine. But just don't tell anybody else. And after that, we'll have...

0: have a small game called Who Am I? And I'll give you, in that segment, I'll give you three clues. And all you have to do, easy peasy lemon squeezy, is just guess who I'm speaking about. And the idea is it's basically a hidden genius. I don't know if you're going to get it. I really don't. You may not. We'll just have to see how fabulous you are. But let's put a pin in it and let's just see how fabulous you are after this short segue. Don't go anywhere. I'll be straight back with you after this. And listen, we'll spend all the time in the world between now and 11 o'clock. You're listening to Cleo Mel on the All Star Show on Westside. See you in a bit.
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0: So we're here. Welcome back. You're listening to Cleo Mel on Westside Radio. This is the All-Star Show. We are about to step into our segment. And listen, let me have a word with you at this stage, at this juncture. Don't fall asleep. All right, I know it's probably past your bedtime, or some of you, because there are some of you who are night owls. It's only 2 minutes past 10, okay? So this time last week, I had people messaging me saying, oh, Cleo, I'm so tired. I'm going to bed. I'm like, okay, good night. I'm still here for another hour. Who's going to talk to me? And then they came in. Hi, Cleo. I have to be up at 5. Lovely to hear from you. Like it's a telephone call. Look, I'm here. I'm awake. I'm hoping you're there and you're awake. So we're going to have our moment of calm. You are not allowed to fall asleep. You're not allowed. We have a very, very small moment of calm. So what we're going to do, we're going to chill out. We're going to center ourselves and we're going to get into a nice Zen moment. Just because we're in a Zen moment doesn't mean that that gives you permission to fall asleep. No. What it means is that you can take it and relax. And then after that, we are going to step into inspiration, motivation. That will wake you up. So just to give you some headlines, that's where we're going. If you fall asleep, I'm just not going to be your friend. I'm just not. So just know that's where we're going to be. So if you come back to me next week and say, Cleo, I fell asleep, I'm so sorry. No, it will take more than that. At least 2 sachets of peppermint tea. You won't get off that easily. We're going to kick off the moment of calm, not with this one, which is a gorgeous track. It's Tonight the Night. Tonight's the Night by Tammy Luca. Blackstreet featuring Tammy Lucas. Don't know why I dropped the S. I do that sometimes. It is what it is. I'm going to kick off with a song that I really, really like. It's a golden oldie, and I just think sometimes it's nice just to go back to the 90s. And I saw this particular person performing around town. So I just thought, let's go here then, shall we? Remember what I said. Please do not fall asleep, all right? I'm gonna check. So let's kick off with it. It's your moment of calm on the All-Star Show with me, Miss Cleo Mel.
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Yes, I know you probably heard me singing at the top of my voice. But you know what? This is live radio, as you will have guessed from from earlier on today. It's all live. I don't know if you saw my post. It's live. There's a big red button on the wall that says Mic Live, which I failed to look at before I started to sing my heart out. But it is what it is. You'll come to see that with me. It's warts and all. I'm not trying to be something I'm not. And, you know, I don't proclaim to be the next Whitney Houston, though I would love to. But there we are. That is where we're standing. So we're going to head off into two more songs in this segment, The Moment of Calm. And then we shall kick back off with inspiration, motivation. And I've got something to tell you in the segment just between us. I'd love to hear your thoughts. So before we get there, let's go here. This one's by Usher. The Same Applies. And I'm just going to reduce this down ever so slightly, just so you remember what we agreed earlier on before this song. Do not fall asleep. Otherwise, we shall no longer be friends. And you won't like that. You just won't. All right? You're listening to Clear Omel on Westside.

always the danger. Saying just a bit too much. 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My goodness. Do you know what? My litmus test when deciding what songs I'm going to play for us, for me and you, is whether or not my hand reaches my chest. If I'm playing the song in the car or wherever, and either I turn the volume up or for some reason my hand lands on my chest and the other one touches the roof of the car, then I know that's a song I'm going to play for me and you. I just know. And this was one of them today. And these are songs I played on the way here, and it wasn't enough. So I had to come and enjoy it in surround sound with you. So I've got one more for you in the moment of calm. Dean from Leicester's still awake. Well done, Dean. So lovely to have you with me. We're going to play this next one, which again, I had my hand on my chest. And not every day noise, not every day music beneath me. So let's jump into this one. This one is called, I'm not telling you, Work It Out For Yourself.

That's right, I cut it short. Why, Miss Clea Wamel, did you cut that short? Because I fear that if we stay here any longer, you're going to fall asleep on me. And that's not what I want for you. It's not what I want for me. Unless you're really, really tired. If you are, just drop me a cheeky message and say, do you know what? I'm feeling really tired. I'm going to bed. But we're not doing that. What I'm going to do now is bestow loads of blessings on you in inspiration, motivation. And yeah, didn't we enjoy the moments of calm? It's gorgeous. Even if I do say so myself. So let's have this one. This one is called Blessings by Teresa Fondo. I have to make sure I get it right, because you know how I am. Remix queen. Sometimes I'll say, oh yes, it's this person. And then someone will say, actually, Cleo, it's actually not. But like I say, this is live. There is no eraser. There's no back button. There's no, can you edit that out? There's none of that. This is all live. And I actually like it like that because we're human. And it's nice to know that there's another person on the other end of the radio who's human. And these things happen, you know? So let's have this one. It's called Blessings playing for you here on Westside. You're listening to me, Cleo Wamel.

0: Neil Wimmel inspires inspiration motivation. Neil Wimmel inspires inspiration motivation. Neil Wimmel inspires inspiration motivation.
1: Things always sound good when you hear it three times. They always sounds amazing, and it's the rule of thumb, isn't it? Three times. Let's not do that. It's this person, literally the person who does all the jingles. Sometimes I feel that he infiltrates my show, our show, and I feel that sometimes it's because he only gets a little segue every now and then, you know, Cleo Mo inspires inspiration, motivation, and then you get it three times. Now it wasn't doing that before, but like I say, this is live radio. Welcome. That was the moment of calm. We had our moment of calm. We've had inspiration, motivation, which we just stepped out of, and we had blessings on blessings. And that's exactly what I wish for you. Blessings on blessings on blessings on blessings on blessings. I pray that you are blessed abundantly in all that you do. And if this is what you hear before you drift off to sleep later on at 11 o'clock, perhaps, I don't know, or maybe you want to stay up and listen to some more music. But you know what they say? They say, don't they, that whatever you listen to before bed kind of plays on your mind when you sleep. So it's like sometimes, like, people might think, oh, they'll have a dream about the Cookie Monster. But then before they went to sleep, they were thinking about cookies and perhaps things of that kind. And then they're surprised. And then they wake up in the morning thinking, I wonder what that dream means. No, babes, it means that you need to have the cookie that you wanted before you went to bed. That's all. Just go and eat the biscuits. It's okay. Don't worry about it, sweetie. So, yeah. So if this is what you're going to hear before you go to bed, which you're not going to bed just yet. In fact, let's stop talking about that. Because you might just say, because you spoke about it, Cleo, that's what I wanted to do. So, yeah, just off the back of this song, I pray that you are blessed abundantly with all that your heart desires. May this year see the all your intentions that you set for yourself quietly by yourself. May it manifest in this year, not in the next 12 months, you know, by the end of the year. Yes, and we'll speak more about these things in the coming weeks. But, you know, for the time being, what we're going to do is jump into this next track by Mr. Stylo G, and it's called Dumpling. And you're listening to me, Cleo Wimmel. Do you know what station you're listening to? I bet you don't, do you? But in case if you didn't, it'd be quite worrying, I'd have to say. You're listening to West Side Radio. Let's have Dumpling.

0: trying to see Compton. 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I'm finna pass on this body. I'm John Stockton.
1: You're locked into Cleo.

Ibaka got a weird case where I see around certified. 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Is you tired? Tryna strike a chord and it's probably A minor.

0: be registered in case the rip will watch. I mean, you know, you like another line of walk. Yeah, it's all eyes on me, and I'ma set it up to pop, like a pop, like a pop.
1: Do you know what? I think one person who you should never get on the wrong side of is Mr. Kendrick Lamar. Because it just appears that if you get on the wrong side of him, for the love of God, do not declare war on that man. It's not going to end well for you. Do you know what? When he had that beef with Drake, and I'm not one to mind other people's businesses. I'm really not. It's not my vibe. It's not my bag. I don't even watch television. I do loads of things at home. Watching TV is not one of them. Not that there's anything wrong with watching TV. I just found that in life, I didn't have enough time to do things. So I thought, what do I do that's taking up all my time? I thought, oh yeah, that's it. I spend hours watching TV. And I just thought I'd cut it out. But anyway, enough about what I do and don't do. Kendrick Lamar. They not like us. Yeah, I'm saying it's not a good look, is it, to get on the wrong side of Kendrick Lamar. You're listening to Cleo Mel. This is the All-Star Show. And you're tuned in to the fabulous station that is West Side Radio. So I'll tell you what we've got coming up. We have just a little bit left in the last half an hour of the show. We've got our hot pick. We have Just Between Us. And we have Who Am I? And we have all of that. On the other side, I know we've got to pay the bills. It's just one of those things. If nothing else, it keeps you awake. And that works for me. That really works for me. So let's jump into that then. And then I'll be right back. And I promise you that when we get back from these ad breaks, we're just going to spend all the rest of the time together. That's it. Between then and the end of the show, there will be nothing else but you and me. 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
5: 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This is how we do.
1: 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This is the All-Star Show. And what we're going to be doing is this. We are heading in to my hot pick of this week. And yes, it's the second week running, because do you know what? It's been on repeat. It's just been on repeat in the house. It's been on repeat in the car. It's been on repeat on my phone when I'm walking in the two furballs, Airy and the French Bulldog and Jasper the Cocker Spaniel. Oh, you'll hear more about them. They're just, when I tell you, they are unruly. They are unruly. I don't know if it's me, if I'm a bad dog parent, or if I've spoilt them, but don't worry about it, sweetie. We're going to head into this song, and it's a song by DJ Brazy. Absolutely loving this one. So have some of this, and then after that, we're going to head into Who Am I? You ready? This one is a proper vibe. Let's have some of this playing for you here on Westside. Had to touch it back for you.

0: That one is an absolute vibe. Loving that one. I love how he's mixed it. DJ Brazy, yes, yes, and yes. From us here at Westside, absolutely loving that one. That one is a certified banger, 100 million%. That was just a good look. So you'll be hearing more from, DJ Brazy on this show. We are a big supporter on the All Star Show. Love it. Absolutely love it. So do you know what's coming up? Did I tell you? Well, if I didn't, you're about to get a reminder. Lucky you. So we're about to head into our game, and our game this week is called Who Am I? So all you have to do is guess who this person is. And to be completely truthful, I don't know if you're going to get it, because this is not something that you would typically hear all around. You just won't. But this is designed just to keep the brain cells working at this time of the evening. And we all know it's like 10:37. So you've got 20 minutes left of me. You're thereabouts, just over 20 minutes. So you're listening. If you're wondering who it is, it's me, Clue Amel. Obviously, it's me. It's Monday, hello. And it's not past 9 o'clock. I'm here, obviously, here until 11 o'clock. So what I'm going to do is read a few clues for you. I'm going to start with one. And then after this one, I'll come back really quickly, I hope. Maybe after 1 minute or something, or maybe three. Let's not do that. I have a bit more faith in you than that. So I'm going to play one song. I'm going to give you a clue, then I'm going to give you a song, and then I'm going to come back. And if you haven't guessed the answer correctly, I'll give you another clue. And then if you don't, then I'll give you one more. And then we're going to step into Just Between Us. Okay. And remember what I said. We're not telling anybody else. It's just me and you that will know about this. All right. All right. So here's your first clue. Are you ready for it? Okay. Obviously it's not that. Okay. We're gonna reduce this right down to zero. Alright, because I think sometimes, you know, it's good to have some peace and quiet. So we're gonna head into our game. And it's called
1: Who Am I?
0: Mm-hmm, that's what it's called. Did you hear that?
1: Who Am I?
0: I'm loving my skills. So the first clue is as follows. Class is in session. The first clue, prime your ears, because I'll only read this to you once. So you're going to have to listen very, very carefully, ever so carefully. All right? Are you ready? Right. Clue number one in Who Am I?
1: Who Am I?
0: It's my new jingle. I really like it. So that's why you've got it three times. You know, like I said, rule of thumb, three times. So, right. Clue number one. I helped create a whole new sound in R&B. Am I being unfair to you? I don't think so. And because I don't think I'm being unfair, I'm going to do as I said. I'm going to play you a song now. All right, answers on the postcard. Thank you very much.

0: Rita by NSG playing for you here on Westside. You're listening to Cleo Mel, and this is the All-Star Show. We are in the middle of our game, and I know you know what it's called, but in case you don't,
1: Who Am I?
0: That's what it's called, Who Am I? And what I'm doing now is I'm going to, again, reduce the noise, because I think that I need to give you the fairest chance. I feel that I need to give you all the chances I can. All right, and that's why I've reduced the noise. Just so, please forgive me, NSG. I'm not in any way, shape, or form calling your gorgeous track noise. I just meant in general. All right, it's a general thing, not specific to you. All right, right. Clue number two: I've worked with Michael Jackson, Bobby Brown, and Keith Sweat. Who is that? Let me know.
2: Wacky dip.

0: playing for you here on Westside Sensational, and that's Chris Brown featuring Davido, or Davido, whichever is your preference. You know, I heard an interview that he did, and I don't think he minds too much. That's the impression I got from the conversation. It just depends on where you're from, apparently. So Davido, that's what I'm going with. It just doesn't have the same ring, doesn't it? It doesn't sound as exclusive as it doesn't sound very superstarish. Davido, you know, nothing wrong with Davido. Let's move on. So, the final clue in the game that we're currently playing, and I know you know what it's called, but in case you don't, I just love this new button.
1: Who am I?
0: Oh no, it's like a child with a new toy. Clue number 3. I'm the man behind Black Street's No Diggity. So if you don't get it this week, there'll be a rollover to next week, quite simply. That's the honest answer. So you've got, let's see, we're in the last 15 minutes of the show. So I figure that you probably have, if you are ever so lucky, you probably have maybe a few minutes. That's it. All right, let's keep it general. So I'm going to play the next one for you. This is My Chargy, Drake featuring Popcorn, and I'm Cleo Mel. This is the All-Star Show, and you're listening to Westside.

0: my charging.
1: And isn't that something that we'd love to know? Drake, what would you do without your charger? We simply don't know until you tell us, until such time. We'll just wait patiently then, shall we? You're listening to Cleo Mel on West Side Radio, and this is the All-Star Show. We are in the last 10 minutes, and I have been saying to you, haven't I, from the beginning of the show, that I do have something that I need to tell you. So listen, this segment of the show is called Just Between Us. And I feel that we need appropriate music. So let's do this. Last week we had Cleo's Conundrum. This week we have Just Between Us. Now I'm going to come to you intermittently, so every now and then, with a scenario. And they will all be true. And I just need to present it, all right? I just need to tell you. When I say present it, I don't mean physically as a DJ. I mean just tell you. All right, so this is the situation. Lord have mercy, shall we do this next week? Let me just pipe down and get to it. So basically, just picture this. And just call it a bedtime story, all right? Because we are now knocking on the door of 11 o'clock. And I presume you do wish to have some sleep. So let me give you a real life story, just so you can nod off and think about how I was feeling at the time, which I'll tell you about after. This is the scenario. So I met this lovely gentleman and we became very, very, very good friends, such that I thought, you know what? He can come over for a bit. We can have some chamomile tea, because I live on the wild side. It's either peppermint, chamomile or ginger. Those who know me will tell you that's the situation. I'll go to a club and ask for a cup of tea, is what it is. So over he comes with some dried chamomile. And I thought, okay, this is a decent person coming with some good stuff, the good stuff, chamomile. And I thought, all right, cool. So he's given me the chamomile and I've taken it to the kitchen. And I've left him just to meander. You know, I'm quite open when it comes to people come to my home. You can just go wherever you like, essentially. Because if you're welcome in my home, then you're free to go wherever you like. Otherwise, why are you there? So I put the kettle on. I was in the kitchen, put the kettle on. And I thought, right, gonna make us some tea, some chamomile tea. And I'm there boiling the kettle. I've taken the two mugs out, chamomile tea, put it in the mugs, got some honey. And I actually went and bought some really good honey, you know, not the stuff for like 20p, like the good stuff. Made this chamomile tea, brewed it beautifully. I was so impressed with myself. The smell was enchanting. It was just wafting. The aroma was aromaing. And I took these two mugs proudly into one of the rooms in my home. And I stood in the doorway, holding these two mugs. And I saw this lovely, lovely gentleman holding my favourite pencil skirt to his waist. And he said, I reckon this will look better on me than it does on you. Do you know something? I actually agree. I didn't mind him holding my skirt to his waist. I actually didn't. But it was my favourite skirt. And it was mine. And I was standing there with two mugs of chamomile tea. And I thought, we cannot share that skirt. You're listening to Cleo Mel on West Side Radio. This is the All-Star Show. And you've just had the first serving of Just Between Us. My life could be a book, I'm telling you. Wait till you hear the rest of the stuff coming up. Anyway, that was something for you to think about as you drift off. So no responses required. Just thought I'd share a little something with you. And I'll let you know that we are coming to the end of the show. We are in the last 8 minutes of the show. Thank you very, very, very much for staying with me. You have been amazing. You've been utterly fabulous, and I've really, really enjoyed our time together. So let's make a pact that we reunite at 9 o'clock. Yes, so, you know, that's by the by what happened today, all right? 9 o'clock on Monday next week until 11 o'clock. We'll just spend some time together. and we'll just keep each other company. How about that? How does that sound? So I'm going to... Actually, I'm not going to bid you a farewell just yet. I'm going to wish you all the very best for the week ahead and all the joy and all the goodness and all the just best that life can give you in a few minutes. But what I think I'll do is play a song that I really, really, really like. Don't judge me. It's a song that I actually really, really, really love. And I play it back to back. I play it in the gym. When my workouts are hard, when my PT is giving me stress, when he's working me, I went there on

finish. I'm not the gangsta, making more than figures. Yeah. I'm a down. Riding with you in the only with the hitters, but girl, here, up a sh. Where you at?

you know what? That's it. So Spend That by Young Miami. Playing here for you on Westside, you've been listening to Cleo Mel from 9 o'clock. Well, not really from 9 o'clock, from after 9, but we are where we are. All right, don't worry about it, sweetie. It's been an absolute pleasure. May I wish you all the very best for this week. May I wish you all the happiness, all the joy. As ever, I hope that you receive some excellent news this week. And I just pray that you are blessed abundantly this week. And I also, for added measure, hope that you, when you receive your good news, you come back here next week on Monday, God willing, and you say to me, Cleo, this is what happened. I do believe all the blessings manifested this week. So yeah, have a great time this week. Stay blessed, stay safe. If you're going to Summer Walker, holla. Come and say hi, sweetie. We can sing together. We can all put our hands in our chest, one hand in the air, the other on our chest, and sing our heart out to Summer Walker, sweetie. I'm going to finish on this one. This one is a cheeky little remix. It's Can't Hold Me Down by Kano featuring Popcorn on Tequila by Jazz Harris. You've been listening to Cleo ML. It's been an absolute pleasure. You've been awesome. Thank you so much for staying with me. See you next week.

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shame, ladies, do your thing. 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
1: This is an urgent appeal from the Disasters Emergency Committee. Two devastating earthquakes have hit Venezuela, resulting in widespread destruction. Thousands of